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My pig says, griff, griff. My hen says, shim, shim, shim, shim. My goose says, quaw, quaw. My duck says, quack, quack. My cat says, fiddle on me.

cats is fiddle die fee. I bought me a horse please pay. I fed my horse under yonder tree. My horse is neigh, neigh, my cow says moo, moo, my pig says griffin, griffin, my hen says shim, shim, shim, shim, my goose says quack, quack, my duck says quack, quack. 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